My superhero wake up scars. I'm stuck between the vipers and the dawn. Same old song is playing on and on and on. For days I'm starving, but I'm far from home. Sucking the marrow from contentions, boner for dessert. A golden apple of derision can't make my decision on whether I should lick my wounds and climb back up to the throne of reason. A clumsy, useless drone stuck in a schism. I'm free from the pink noise eerily haunting me. Could it be I can sleep? I don't think it's a breeze for the creeps like you and me. Let us all just wait and see. After all, what else could you ask of me other than to try and breathe deeply, steadily, deeply, steadily.

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I'm seeing serene scenery dreaming in me. I'm seeing serene scenery dreaming in me. 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I'm floating and the monsters gather for the feast. 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

0: 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I want to hear some revolution out there, brother. I want to hear a little revolution. 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
1: That's right.
0: You must choose, brothers. 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

0: Esenca analognih analov Zarš. 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
1: I know it's different though, it's not folk rock or this kind of thing. It's, if you want to define it as that, it's alright too, it doesn't matter, but I listen to it.

0: Yes, I do.
1: What a pity.
0: So do I.
1: What's your name?
2: Yes, I do.
1: How do you do?
2: Yes, I do.
1: What a pity.
2: So do I.
3: How do you do?
2: Yes, I do.
1: What a pity.
3: 2 minutes to 12.
4: Yeah.

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Shamika said I had potential. Shamika said I had potential. Shamika said I had potential.

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Shamika said I had potential. Shamika said I had potential. Shamika said I had potential.

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Shamika said I had potential. Shamika said I had potential. Shamika said I had potential.

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3: Oh, my dog! What's up? Hey, baby, you

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The blazing loins of the criminal choir rejoice to be alive, broken and depraved. 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This earthly cell of dead flowers and so many wounded foes. 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Unwarranted caresses, little Lolitas who want to be held in large hands. Dear Father, who art in heaven, hallowed be thy name. Witches confused by their own magic. Witches displeased by their own perfume. Shamelock women, shaman women fuming with shame. 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Shadow body, shadow spirit, white blood, blue night, angels' lyrics. Female creature wilted high in the rafters, orgies of dust and butterfly laughter. Shadow spilling into the babe's milk, starry eyes of ghost's memoir. Four blue plus two, that makes six. That's 12 times two. Two brown eyes, one green. Hazel's asleep in the hayloft down the road, drowning in dry grass in a sweet maiden's lap, poisoned with nightshade, witches.

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And the respect that they give me is all natural, like leche from the titty. 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

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Marching, marching, marching on the road to freedom. Marching, marching, marching on the road to freedom. Marching, marching, marching on the road to freedom. Marching, marching, marching on the road to freedom. Freedom our souls.

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Along the tip of the crests of waves. 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
1: 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They hear, they feel, they fly. They fly along the crests. They fly along the quests. They fly along the crests and the quests of many birds.